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1: 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I just want to leave a message, cause when I'm with you, I'm so lost. 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
3: 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Baby, I want you. Let there be no mistake. We're gonna find out whatever it takes. Mehr 80er, mehr 90er.
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Give you one more night to get this. We've had a million, million nights just like this. So let's get down to business.